0: 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Or call us by our more distinguished name, CFCH.
1: 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So you can feel the good that comes from doing good, just from ordering.
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6: Mainly cloudy, chance of rain, showers, or flurries with a low of minus 2 tonight. Mix of sun and cloud tomorrow with a high of 8.
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5: Mainly cloudy, chance of rain, showers, or flurries with a low of minus 2 tonight. Mix of sun and cloud tomorrow with a high of 8.
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1: No way. 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
6: Mainly cloudy, chance of rain, showers, or flurries with a low of minus 2 tonight. Mix of sun and cloud tomorrow with a high of 8.
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